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suspect in the Monday morning armed robbery of the Bank of America on East Monticello Street. Warrants have been issued for Zach Knight and Jasmine Walia. An eyewitness has told the police that the suspects are heading towards a nightclub on the east side.

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You are listening to the Rise and Shine show on this Thursday morning. It's Thursday, the 11th of June. Alhamdulillah, Thursday, the 11th of June. How are you this morning? I pray you are well. I pray you're in the best of health and the highest of Iman, inshallah ta'ala. It is just gone 8:03. We've got a message from my dear brother Zahid saying, Assalamu alaikum, salam. Muhammad Jangir saying, Assalamu alaikum, wa alaikum salam. And we've got, I believe it's probably Zakaria. Zakaria saying, Assalamu alaikum, how are you, uncle? Wa alaikum salam, alhamdulillah, alhamdulillah, very well, mashallah. Listeners, do let me know how you're getting on this morning. It is Thursday the 11th, and today is the day that the World Cup begins. Indeed, of course, the World Cup of football. Now it's going to be football fever around the world, in fact, for the next 4 weeks, 4 to 6 weeks, I think, however long it's going on, inshallah. And we have got Mexico versus South Africa kicking off today, inshallah, at 8 p.m. South Korea versus Czech Republic tomorrow. We also have Canada and Bosnia tomorrow. Qatar versus Switzerland on Saturday. Brazil, Morocco, United States. When's England playing? Let me have a quick look. England is playing, not for a while, in fact. You've got Spain, Argentina, Portugal. England's playing on Wednesday. Wednesday the 17th, they are playing Croatia. So Wednesday the 17th, England is playing Croatia. So hopefully we'll have the results, and we'll have all the information and lots of commentary on that as well. We've got Raja Aslan Saab from Peterborough saying, Salaam to the team. Many congratulations for your Hajj, Raja Saab. Thank you so much. Thank you so much for your beautiful message, mashallah. And of course, your congratulations, alhamdulillah. May Allah bless you, bro. Jazakallah khair. And may Allah bless everybody who, of course, participates in the show, gets involved. Alhamdulillah, may Allah bless you all. And may Allah keep you guys always with us, alhamdulillah. Very important. Very important to thank people, my dear sister, thank people. And of course, he who does not thank people does not thank Allah. So very important to make sure we are always thankful of people around us, thankful for our family. And in my case, thankful for our listeners. Thankful for our listeners, mashallah. So listeners, do, of course, let me know how you are this morning. Riddle Master wise, of course, I'm going to give you 6-7 minutes. And of course, you can decide if you want to be the Riddle Master. Oh, I've got a riddle here for you as well, actually. I've got a riddle here for you guys, so I will share that riddle with you if, of course, you do not send in a riddle, inshallah. 0777948182, 0777948182. Do let me know your thoughts. And, of course, we're talking World Cup. We are talking World Cup. Any thoughts on who may win it? Any, of course, favourites at this stage? Do let me know. 0777948182, 0777948182. Let's go to bed. Say, Fatham, this is one day.

One day, our children play. Inshallah, our children play. We make dua, inshallah. And this is, of course, the weapon for a believer, my dear sisters, that we make dua. Extremely important to make as much dua as you can, inshallah ta'ala. And we've got the Islamic fact from my dear brother Shaheen. Shaheen, how are you, bro? Haven't seen you for a little while. Pray you're well, inshallah ta'ala. Love you to hear from you, mashallah. Salam, brother. Islamic fact of the day. Welcome, salam. Salah improves focus and mental clarity. Now, remember this and listen carefully, listeners. So, salah, the importance of salah, mashallah. The repeated cycle of standing, reciting, bowing, and prostrating trains the brain to sustain attention. Over time, salah improves concentration, it reduces mental clutter, and it strengthens cognitive control. Even the struggle to focus is training the mind to notice distraction and return, a skill directly linked to improving mental clarity and emotional control. MashaAllah. JazakAllah for that, Brother Shaheen. Salaam alaikum, Zakaria. Can you make dua for Hamza? He's doing his GCSEs. Lots of duas for Hamza. MashaAllah. Hamza, how are you this morning? I pray you are well, inshallah. And lots of duas going out to Hamza, inshallah, who inshallah will smash his GCSEs wise. I was told it was just this week. Is it this week or next week? When's the last GCSE exam? Do let me know when the last GCSE exam is. Assalamu alaikum, Haji Tariq Saab. Mashallah, Haji Saab, that's got a bit of a ring to it, isn't it? Mashallah, I gotta get used to that. Saying you are the goat. Salam and good morning to all the listeners. Please tell Arfan to revise and work hard for his GCSEs. Please make dua. Arfan, revise, my dear brother, and work hard for your GCSEs, because GCSEs will set you up for college, and then college for university, and then set you up for life, inshallah. So although GCSEs, back when you're working in 10 years time, you probably think, what GCSEs did I get? Did they even matter? They mattered, because it takes you from one step to the next. So it's very important you work hard, inshallah ta'ala, and may Allah make it easy for all of our children who are doing the GCSEs. That is my dear brother Imran. Lovely to hear from you, bro. And we've got another Imran saying, salam, bro. Walaikum salam. Another rainy day, it seems. Hope all is well, inshallah. Let me have a look, actually. Today's today's not too bad, but you're right. It is another wet day. Another wet day, unfortunately. It will be, it's dry at the moment, but yeah, anytime soon. There'll be light rain throughout the course of the day. Should be a dry day tomorrow, though, inshallah. Jummah should be dry, inshallah. And then maybe even the chance of some sunshine over the next couple of days, over the weekend, inshallah. So, let's see how it goes, inshallah. 0777948022. So please do be aware of the rain. Is it already started raining out there, Imran, or is that something that is to come? Do let me know if it's already raining out there. 0777948022. Do let me know how the traffic is getting on as well. And riddle wise, it's 11 minutes past. I'm gonna give you one more minute, perhaps 2 minutes, inshallah. And hopefully, if you get somebody sends in a riddle, then great. If not, I will choose a riddle for you. Imran says, dry at the moment, but dark clouds appearing. SubhanAllah, dark clouds are appearing. May Allah make it easy for all of you guys, inshallah ta'ala. Let's see, of course. So we've got, my name is Shreen, says, Hajj Mubarak, bro. Welcome back. I pray the journey was out to the world and pinnacle of spirituality. Alhamdulillah, it was. It was literally, in a word, amazing. Hajj was absolutely amazing, mashallah. And may Allah bless each and every single one of you guys to go to Hajj. May Allah accept your intentions. May Allah give you the tawfiq, and may Allah accept everyone who went this year. May Allah accept our Hajj. Ameen.

is the plan. Yes, indeed. Jannah is the plan. Inshallah, inshallah, my dear and sisters, this dunya is a test, and literally is nothing more than a test. So my dear sisters, extremely important to remember that this dunya is merely a test, and we pray inshallah that we do well in this test. We pray that Allah subhanahu wa ta'ala makes it easy for us in this test, and we pray that we can actually focus on Jannah, focus on our akhirah inshallah ta'ala, because that is forever and ever and ever. And may Allah subhanahu wa ta'ala bless us all with Jannah. Ameen. We've got a riddle for you guys. Well, I've got a riddle now because nobody's sent in a riddle, so I thought I'll do it myself. I will find a riddle for you guys. What is something you don't own but can give to anyone you meet? You only have one, but you can give it away as many times as you want without losing it. What am I talking about? What is something you don't own but can give to anyone you meet? You only have one, but you can give it away as many times as you want without losing it. What am I talking about? 0777948182. So 815 listeners, 815. We are talking about the World Cup. We're talking about GCSE exams. So if you are still doing your GCSE exams, I was interested in knowing when your last exam is. Do let us know. And it'll be good to know when the last exam is. And also, listeners, of course, in regards to football, World Cup fever is due to take over the world. Today, of course, is the first football game. We've got Mexico versus South Africa, 8 p.m. kickoff today. And just wanted to know your thoughts on who might, at this stage, who is the favorite for you? When we're talking about football, I think there's this one track, where is it gone, that was coming to my mind, a bit of Takhia. But I can't find it now. It was here somewhere. It definitely was here, unless someone's deleted it. I'll have a quick look and see if I can find Takhia for you guys. This was, of course, the track from 2022, 4 years ago. Of course, this was a track made by Mahir Zain, and this was for the Qatar World Cup, mashallah. Amazing World Cup that was, actually, in fact, as well. So many lessons learned for the world regarding the Qatar World Cup, of course, that you don't need alcohol, you don't need gambling, you don't need all these things to have an amazing World Cup. And it was an amazing, amazing World Cup, mashallah, 4 years ago. Let's see how this one turns out to be, and let's see, of course, who actually wins. So your thoughts on any particular country which stands out for you, 0777948182. Until I find Takhia, I will go to... Actually, I found it. I found it straight away. As soon as I was looking for something else, I found it. Somebody had moved it down. This is... Mahir Zain and Hamoud. This World Cup 2022. We have got, of course, World Cup 2026 now.

هيا هيا هيا World Cup 2026 Britain.

Heya! Oh, cool. Takhya, mashallah. Takhya day. That is Mahir Zain and Hamoud. Mahir Zain, Hamoud. Assalam. This is the Ahmad sisters. We think the answer is this. No, Ahmad sisters, you got it wrong. And Ahmad sisters always Google. So they're still going, how is that possible? How is that possible that you've got an answer wrong? What is something you don't own, but you can give to anyone you meet? You only have one, but you can give to away as many times as you want without losing it. Interesting answer you've got. That could I think it definitely qualifies, Ahmad sisters. It qualifies, but not the answer I'm looking for. Assalamu alaikum from Hudi Azlan and Ishan saying that riddle answer is this. Absolutely correct. Here's a few more riddlers. Here's a few more Googlers, mashallah. We've got Hudiya Salim, Ishan, and Azlan Salim as well, mashallah. We've got Azan saying, Salam, last exam is on Monday. It's a science paper. So science paper on Monday. So not too bad, alhamdulillah. It's Thursday today. So Friday, tomorrow, and then Monday. So literally another, I mean, 2-3 days. And inshallah, the final GCSE exam just in time for you to enjoy the World Cup, mashallah. Alhamdulillah, which sounds amazing. Assalam. The answer is a smile. What is something you don't own but can give it to anyone you meet? You can only have one. You can give it away as many times without losing it. Excellent. Excellent answer. Smile definitely qualifies. But again, it's not the answer I'm looking for. It's not actually the answer I'm looking for. We've got Farhan says, no one is watching the games. Okay, no one's watching the games. USA will win. Cheating their way. It's a setup. Okay, quite a lot of controversy in those 2-3 best years there for Farhan. Apparently, there's a lot of cheating going on. I don't know how. I watched the last World Cup. I didn't see much cheating. I don't know. Maybe you know something I don't know. We've got Ahmad sister says, we do not Google Uncle T. This is the reason we got it wrong. Oh, mashallah, mashallah. Well done. Well done, Ahmad sisters. I believe you. I believe you. Many wouldn't, but I do, mashallah. I believe you. You do not Google. But your answer is good, though. You got a good answer. And you know what? The reason why I think you do Google, Ahmad sisters, is because if I put that riddle into Google, that's the answer it gives me, the answer you've given. So, yeah, slightly dubious, I guess. But alhamdulillah. Assalamu alaikum. Please make the dua for my daughter Inai for maths exam. Mashallah. Is that today, Brother Akhtar? Your daughter's maths exam. Science again, as of course Azan said, on a Monday. Science exam on Monday, mashallah. May Allah make it easy for all of our children. Assalamu alaikum. The answer is this from Atik. Absolutely correct. So, Ahmad sisters, chuck it back into Google and say to Google, that is not the answer. Google, give me another variation, and I'm sure Google will give you another answer, mashallah. Yahanana taking us up to the break. I'll be back straight after.

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Assalamu alaikum. Assalamu alaikum. Welcome back. Welcome back, listeners. How are you this morning? I pray you're well. I pray you're in the best of health and the highest of iman. We've got Cyrus saying the answer is time. What is something you don't own? We definitely do not own a time. Allah subhanahu wa ta'ala owns the time, but can give to anyone you meet. You only have one, but you can give it away as many times as you want without losing it. Nope. Time doesn't, once you give it away, you lose it, isn't it? You lose it, so that does not qualify. We investigated most corrupt World Cup in history. It's Tariq sending in some sort of a YouTube link about corrupt World Cups. Thank you for that. Thank you for that. I shall check it out when I get time, inshallah. Before that, let's go to the Salah spot. Salat al-Fajr this morning on Thursday the 11th, 2:46, sunrise 4:43. Zuhr is at 1:06, Asr 6:38, Maghrib is at 9:23. And Isha 10:40. Tomorrow Fajr is at 2:45, sunrise 4:42. Jummah tomorrow and the time for Zohar is 1:06. Asr is at 6:39. Maghrib tomorrow is at 9:24. And Isha tomorrow is at 10:41, inshallah. Going over to the BBC News. Water cannon fired during second night of disorder after Belfast knife attack. Riot police came under sustained attack from a group throwing bricks, bottles and pieces of wood. US and Iran exchange strikes across the Middle East for a second day in a row. We've got England impressed to beat Costa Rica in final World Cup warm-up. We'll talk a little bit more about that in the World Cup update. Who is your nearest World Cup hero? So that's another article there. Met police calls on tech firms to make stolen phones unusable. Your thoughts on that? Going over to the Al Jazeera website, Iran shuts Hormuz targets US assets in the Middle East in retaliatory strikes. What's going on in the occupied West Bank? There's a story there about the West Bank. Israeli army wants to use military gains as political leverage. All the three missing Indian seafarers killed in US attack, Indian minister has said. And here's what we know about latest strikes conducted by US and Iran. So that is, again, an article there on the Al Jazeera website. Of course, we spoke about the World Cup. World Cup kicks off today, Thursday the 11th of June. Group A, we have Mexico versus South Africa. It's an 8 p.m. kickoff and it is shown today on ITV. So the matches will be across ITV, BBC and perhaps other channels as well. And today's Mexico-South Africa game is on ITV at 8 p.m. today, 8 p.m. Going over to the weather, heavy rain today. Heavy rain and a moderate breeze. Temperatures of 12 to 13 degrees, going to highs of 15 to 16. But rain throughout the course of the day. Winds of 14 to 15 miles per hour. We've got a few messages coming in, which I will go to very shortly. Before that, I want to quickly go to a little bit of Qasida Burda Sharif. Qasida Burda Sharif, this is Imran Abbas. Imran Abbas with Qasida Burda Sharif, 833. I'll be back in just a few moments.

0: was a beautiful Qasida, Burda Sharif, Imran Abbas. MashaAllah, it's Imran Abbas. We've got a quick guest with us, inshallah ta'ala. We're going to have a quick chat with the Sister Salma about the color on. Sister Salma, let's see what mic is it. Mic 3. Sister Salma, assalamu alaikum.
1: Wa alaikum salam.
0: Firstly, thank you so much for coming in to speak about the color on. Color on, of course, it's an annual event now and for a number of years now, in fact. Do you actually know how many years does the color run been going on?
1: I believe it's our 9th year.
0: See, you're awake today, mashallah, and I was thinking I want to catch you off. 9th year, subhanAllah, that many.
1: But I think we didn't have it during COVID.
0: Oh, perhaps. So basically, 9 minus the 1. But still, being around for that many years, mashallah, I didn't actually realize because I clearly remember at least 4 or 5 of them of attending and how it's happened. We had the washout 1 year where it rained out. But yeah,
1: we started in Stockwood Park, the actual first one.
0: Oh, I don't remember that one then.
1: You probably didn't come to that one. That was the actual first one. And then we probably didn't do it, I think, 2 years in COVID. We didn't have it. And then, yeah, the washout year. Yeah, and then we've had some really good weather, though.
0: No, amazing, inshallah. And hopefully, inshallah. Well, actually, the weather doesn't go as far as July at the moment. But I'm sure we'll have some amazing weather. So the color run. Firstly, before we go into the color run itself, as you will know, listeners, Luton Food Bank, mashallah, do an amazing job in trying to make sure that local people here in Luton, here where me and you live, do not struggle without food, inshallah. And I think it's extremely important that all of us, of course, are aware of Luton Food Bank if we need it, or of course, if we're in a situation, if we are aware that somebody else needs it. So extremely important to make sure that we are aware that Luton Food Bank exists and the services are there to help us. So Luton Food Bank wise, 2013 was it that you guys started? What?
1: Yep, 2013, that's
0: so
1: right.
0: So 13 years now, subhanAllah. And I remember, I think it was past the first 5 years when you had, not necessarily a celebration event, but an acknowledgement event of the event itself, to say that Food Bank generally had intentions that within 5 years they'd be closed because people hopefully would be able to sort themselves out. But 13 years later, and from what I can see, the situation is only getting worse. Or is that the case, or are the number of parcels reducing?
1: No, you're right. The food parcels have gone up over the years. We're giving out around 300 to 400 parcels a week, and 13,000. No, sorry, 16,000, over 16,000 parcels we gave out last year. And every year they go up, about 20% increase from the year before. It's just the way the situation is. I mean, we feel it ourselves, don't we, when we're going shopping. So you can only imagine people that make ends meet with what they're earning, how they're coping. But alhamdulillah, we're here to help them. And if there's anyone ever struggling out there, please turn to us and we can support you.
0: Very definitely, I was going to say. Doesn't make sense, doesn't it? But that's so important, because I think 16,000 parcels. Listen, I think this sometimes when we're saying here, we actually think to ourselves that, you know, food bank is something that only impacts those that might have a drugs problem, for example, or might have an alcohol problem or something like that. But this is actually something that may impact somebody who your child is actually walking to school with right now. Someone's child may not have had breakfast this morning because they didn't have anything in the cupboards. There may be families out there. So in the summer, I guess it may be somewhat easier because, of course, you're not choosing between heating and eating. But in the winter, it can be, and again, like you mentioned, for many of us in the winter, we struggle with the rise of the prices and stuff. So I think it's definitely getting difficult out there. So we make dua as well, inshallah. Very important to make dua for everybody out there, that Allah makes it easy. But as well as making dua, a physical help is there from Luton Food Bank. And of course, with Luton Food Bank being able to support people, you also need support. So alhamdulillah, there's a number of activities happening throughout the year to do this. And the color run now, of course, alhamdulillah, as you mentioned, in its 9th year, alhamdulillah, doing of course exactly that, trying to fundraise, of course, for Luton Food Bank. And the money raised, and this is something I wanted to clarify, the money raised from the color run is basically, it's purely just for food. It's not for any other costs.
1: I think what you have to remember is, you know, people donate less during the summer. Children are home during the summer.

0: and they eat more naturally. So the need for the food bank does go up, and we want to be able to support people while they are the summer holidays. And you know, this perception that people have that we only have a certain clientele, it's just not true. I mean, we've been supporting a teacher for the last, well, we do support people that are in work, and an example is a teacher who's on a living wage, but she still can't afford to buy food because the rent is so much. So we support a number of different people with different issues, and you can go on our website, or I can tell you, you know, you could be in a crisis. For example, something simple as paying your energy bill or paying for a school trip or something like that can push you over the edge. And we're there here to support you. And we work with so many other partners, and we can even signpost you to other people. But going back to the Colour Run, the money raised from that is spent on buying food for food parcels. We ring fence that money so it's not spent elsewhere. And alhamdulillah, the community has been so kind to us that they always give, and we do raise a significant amount through our Colour Run. And it's for those people that want to volunteer, want to take part, but don't have the time because they're working. And it's a family event. Bring your children, you know, we throw colour. It's just really nice atmosphere. You've been there so many times yourself, and you know, you get to throw colour on people, you get to run, you get to raise funds. We give you a free t-shirt, we give you a medal, we give you sunglasses. So you've got a memorabilia from the event as well. And I know some people kind of frame it and put it away because their kids is the first run they've took. And you don't have to actually run, you could walk, you could do whatever you want. You know, there's no age restriction or anything.
1: No, exactly. And to be honest, when you mentioned it yesterday, saying, I mean, the Colour Run's happening, can we speak about it on the radio? One of the things that comes to my mind again every year, and I reach out to the listeners, and then I get my bestie done every year, is trying to get an Inspire FM team for the Colour Run. And nobody really comes to help out. So listeners, we're going to try this again, and I'll probably get my bestie done again. But inshallah,
0: I think people probably get a bit confused by the colour. It's just, yes, it looks a bit like Holi, but it's not. You're just throwing colour, and kids enjoy it. And it's a lot of fun. It just is. And I think if parents can't come, they could bring their children as part of their team, and they could watch their children take part. And you know, kids don't always get to win medals. They don't always get to get awards for things. And this is something that, you know, it hardly costs anything to enter.
1: Every child gets an award, gets a medal.
0: Every child gets a t-shirt, every child gets a medal, every child gets sunglasses, and you know, it's an option to fundraise. You can fundraise, you can teach your children about how to give back as well. There's so much in the Colour Run that you can benefit from as a family.
1: Definitely. And how much is it to actually register?
0: So it's £18, I believe, for adults or children. Actually, starts at £18 for children, and it goes, I'm not sure actually, I better check before I give out the wrong information.
1: Definitely, inshallah.
0: So we did have a period where it was discounted, which I think it's past now, but I'll let you know.
1: Definitely. So listeners, this is taking place on Saturday, the 4th of July. So the exams would have been done by then. So the GCSE exams, I believe the last one's taking place Monday, Tuesday, I think next week. So exams are done. The A-level exams are done by the end of June as well. And this is just it's a really nice way to kind of wrap up the year for all the families out there. Saturday, the 4th of July, it takes place at Wardown Park. And it's actually 5K walk or run. I've done this year on year, to be honest. And it's absolutely amazing. So many families really, really benefit from it. And I think ultimately, I think the most important thing is every single penny that you give. And even from the registration, I believe. So even their registration fee.
0: Yeah, so I was just about to say, now I've worked it out. So the registration for a child is £17.99. And £15 of that goes straight towards a food parcel. And adult registration is £22.99. And £20 of that goes towards a food parcel. We have sponsors. So we've got Luton Rising and Electrolux, and that's how we get to give you a free t-shirt with, you know, logos on, and we get to give you a medal, we get to give you sunglasses. So it's a really good event, and you get to, you know, your child gets to, or you get to support a food parcel.
1: No, definitely. And I think a massive shout out to the sponsors, because if it's not the sponsors' support, of course, so whenever we do these kind of events, we won't be able to do, of course, do those free t-shirts, do those sunglasses. I think all those things add up. So every child, you'll have your own personalized
0: Luton Food Bank Colour Run t-shirt
1: and with lots of colour on it at the end. Yes. Because it's amazing, to be honest. And I think one of the things you mentioned around being a family event, because because that's what you'll see. Often when you come down, listeners, you will see families doing it. And I've seen people doing it in wheelchairs. I've seen people doing it in prams, bringing their buggies along. So whatever you want to do, however, whatever condition you're in, however you want to support. And the other thing is, if you're not available on that day, you can sponsor somebody. You can sponsor somebody, and I think you can donate towards a food bank. Is there a link for people to donate? Or
0: yeah, I'll share that with you. You can share it. If they can't take part, they can just pay for a food parcel, and that'd be really nice, wouldn't it?
1: How much is a food parcel?
0: £20.
1: £20 for a food parcel, listen. So if you are not able to take part, and this is why the way the registration is working, and from an adult registration, that's why £20 goes directly towards a food parcel, inshallah. So please do try your utmost best to help and support Luton Food Bank. The event itself, to be honest, I think other than the fact that obviously you're supporting a really good cause, which alhamdulillah is important, it's actually really fun. And I think this is sometimes something that people want to do a good thing, but they're thinking just because you're supporting a charity, it doesn't mean you have to climb Mount Snowdon or you have to undergo some real hard stuff. It's literally a walk around Wardown Park, and
0: it's a very nice park as well, isn't it?
1: It is, in 5K, to be honest, walking around the lake and stuff, it's actually really nice on a Saturday morning. If you've never done the park run, I believe the park run's 5K as well, isn't it?
0: Yeah, and actually we've already got schools involved. Actually, most of the schools are taking part. So you've got Lee Manor, you've got Partridge, you've got Chorney Girls, Chorney Boys, you've got Icknield, Queen Elizabeth School. So a lot of the high school, Stockwood, Chalk Hill, all of them are taking part. So if they want to, they can contact the school and say, we want to join in with the school.
1: So how does it work with the school? So if, say, for example, say Chorney Boys, I haven't joined in as yet, and there's a student listening right now who goes to Chorney Boys, would he go then to speak to their teachers, or how would he get the school involved?
0: Yeah, to speak to the teachers. All the school knows how to get involved, and I believe they get a discounted rate through the school.
1: Okay, so registration is cheaper as well. So listeners, whether you're a teacher, if you're a teacher and you're not at school by now, then you're late. But in regards to students who may be on their way at this moment in time, then please, of course, please do let your teachers know. Speak to your parents, of course, get your parents involved as well. Whether you want to join as a school, whether you want to join as a family, whether you want to join as individuals.
0: We have trophies as well for like the biggest team, the fastest runner, adult, fastest under 16. We have a superstar award that our chair chooses, and the highest fundraising school and the highest fundraising person. So there's trophies too.
1: Mashallah, there's trophies too. The under 16 one I've just missed, so unfortunately I won't be able to get into that one. The fastest runner, again, I think it might be slightly difficult. This is why the one I try to go for all the time is the biggest team, and unfortunately I get let down with that as well. So listeners, maybe this time. But does the largest team include the schools as well?
0: Yes.
1: Unfortunately, schools have lots of people taking part. So it's a challenge, but maybe it's a challenge that we can, of course, stand up to listeners. Maybe it's a situation where we can get loads of our listeners and we can enter an Inspire FM team for the Colour Run. Do let me know your thoughts if you're available to do it. Maybe there's people out there listening who are already taking part. If you're already taking part if you have not been, if someone's already taking part and they haven't actually dedicated themselves to a team, how would we be able to join Inspire team? Or is there a way that we can actually
0: say... Yeah, they can just say they're an Inspire team. It's quite simple. We don't make it difficult.
1: Okay, perfect. So listeners, if you are in a situation where you have already joined the Colour Run and you haven't actually declared a team, just make it, of course, clear that you are running for the Inspire FM team and you can join the team. And let's see if we can have the biggest team for Inspire FM, inshallah ta'ala. We've got a few messages. Raheem says it's not called a Colour Run, it's called a walk in the park. Raheem is actually, this Sunday, he's actually cycling 80 miles from Luton to Coventry to raise money for a Islamic school in Coventry.
0: Mashallah.
1: And is it August? I think in August, they're cycling from Switzerland to Italy.
0: I mean, that's a challenge, isn't it? Like, and with the Colour Run, anyone can take part, and that's quite a unique challenge.
1: Exactly. So it's one of those things where, to be honest, I think sometimes when people want to do challenges for charity, it's always difficult. But this is a challenge which is easy, which is fun, and anybody, the whole family can take part, inshallah. So listeners, just to reiterate, this is taking place Saturday, the 4th of July. It's 10 o'clock in the morning. So even those people that are in a situation where we have got, even if there's people out there who have got other plans on that Saturday, I was just thinking myself, I think there's an event taking place Saturday afternoon, but it's just a morning thing. You literally start at 10, by midday you are done. So it's literally one of those things where it doesn't even take up your whole day. So alhamdulillah, amazing. Listeners, we've got 5 minutes before the end of the show. Is it possible? I'm not sure if it is, to be honest. I know, because near the end of the show, all the kids have gone, and it's the kids that probably want to join in. If it's possible to get 5 people to tell me that they will join the Inspire FM team. If there's 5 people out there, and Raheem, you're automatically one anyway. You made me do your five. Here, there's Raheem, mashallah, sending me a picture of Zidane. So Raheem's little one with us in the Color Run, mashallah, poster. This looks like from last year.
0: Yes, they won, didn't they? Yes, mashallah.
1: He's got some part. What was this? What did they win? The highest fundraiser or
0: highest
1: something?
0: Highest fundraiser and individuals, but him and Zidane. And they've got a press release out with the kids' photos in today as well.
1: Oh, mashallah, because
0: send it to you.
1: There's a certificate there from Raheem. So mashallah, Raheem, there's a challenge for you to raise more than you did last year. Alhamdulillah, I'm sure Zidane will stand up to the challenge. But Raheem, can Zidane please run for the Inspire FM team so we can have a huge Inspire FM team and we can actually have a certificate for the largest team? So listeners, if there's possible, 5 people, if you can put yourself forward for the Inspire FM team, that'll be amazing. We can send you, of course, the details on how to register. You can get involved and you can start fundraising. And fundraising, as Salman was saying, is optional. You do not have to fundraise if you don't want to. But please see if you can come and join the Inspire FM team. I think it'll be amazing. This is Saturday, the 4th of July, mashallah. We've got Sister Cyrus saying, what was the answer? As I'm offline right now, this is regarding the riddle. I'll see if I can give the riddle answer. Someone says, please play Qasida Burda Sharif. I did that for you before. The answer is this: Hajj Mubarak from Yasin. Hope all went well. Please make dua for my mom and dad. That mom and dad go, please, inshallah. We make dua, inshallah, your mom and dad go to Hajj, inshallah. May Allah make it easy for all those who want to go to Hajj. And may Allah make it possible. It's 8:53, listeners. Any final words from yourself, Salma, just before we finish the show?
0: Thank you for all the support that you provide as listeners as well. 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Jazakallah.
1: Barakallah. Jazakallah, listeners. Do, of course, get involved with the Color Run. I will continue to talk about this. I'll share the poster and the information on the WhatsApp as well, inshallah. So if you're not a WhatsApp broadcast, you'll get that information. But what I really, really want to concentrate on and see how, if we can have the biggest team for Inspire FM, let's see if we can have the biggest team, inshallah. Let's see. I'll actually send it out to the managers as well. Let's see if we can get some of the managers and their families involved as well, inshallah ta'ala, and see if we can get them all running for the Color Run. So we've got, inshallah, me, Zidane and Sumaya will join Inspire FM. So we've got 3 there already, alhamdulillah. So we've got 3 people already saying that they will join us. So we've got 3 people so far, alhamdulillah. I wanted 5. If there's another couple there, that'll be amazing. So we've got my brother Raheem, Zidane and Sumaya, inshallah, will join the Inspire team. And Zidane is won the highest fundraiser, individual fundraiser last year. So that'll be amazing. Maybe we can have the highest individual fundraiser in the Inspire FM team this time. Listeners, a massive jazakallah for tuning in this morning. A massive jazakallah to Salman for coming in and talking about this. We've got my brother Wakar says, scouts to run, inshallah. Amazing, brother Wakar. But it is Inspire FM scouts, brother Wakar. So if you get 50 scouts running from Inspire FM, we've smashed it. So inshallah, I think that'll be a quick win, Wakar. Let's get the scouts behind this, inshallah ta'ala. Let's get the scouts all registered. And we can speak to Sister Salma about registration. And just like the schools get a discount when registering, maybe the scouts can do the same. So we'll get Sister Salma to try to arrange something regarding a special registration arrangement for all the scouts, brother Wakar. And I know we have hundreds of scouts, so if we can get even 50% of them, brother Wakar, we have won the biggest team. Brother Wakar, you know, since in the last 9 years, brother Wakar, I've tried every year to get the biggest team for Inspire and we have never managed it. This year, now that you mentioned scouts, and brother Raheem's already mentioned himself, Zidane and Sumaya, and we've already got 3, including me, 4, with you, brother Wakar, 5, so already in 5, mashallah. And the scouts, if we can get to 100, do you think, let me see if the mic's gone off. So, do you think if we get to 100, we might win?
0: Yes, definitely.
1: What's the largest team been around, kind of numbers?
0: 85.
1: 85. So, Brother Waqar, the target is 100. 100 kids. And I think we shall win, inshallah. So, that is the target. So, listeners, let's get behind this. Let's see how many listeners can actually support us as well. 0777948.
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Say, O Muhammad, O mankind, verily I am an apostle of God to all of you, sent by Him unto whom the dominion over the heavens and the earth belongs. There is no deity save Him. He alone grants life and deals death. Believe then in God and His apostle, the unlettered prophet who believes in God and His words, and follow Him so that you might find guidance.

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0: صلوا عليه وسلموا تسليما.
1: Indeed, Allah and His angels send blessings on the Prophet. O you who believe, send blessings on him and salute him with respect.
2: Hazrat Abu Muhammad Qa'ab bin Udra, may Allah be pleased with him, relates, "Once the Messenger of Allah sallallahu alayhi wasallam visited us. We asked him, 'O Messenger of Allah, we have now understood how to invoke peace upon you. Please, can you tell us, how shall we invoke Allah's blessing on you?' The Messenger of Allah sallallahu alayhi wasallam answered, 'Say these words:
3: Allahumma salli ala Muhammad wa ala ali Muhammad kama sallaita ala ali Ibrahim innaka hamidun majid.'
2: O Allah, send your blessings on Muhammad sallallahu alayhi wasallam as you sent your blessings on the Prophet Abraham alayhi salam and his children. You are indeed the praiseworthy, the glorious.
3: Allahumma barak ala Muhammad wa ala ali Muhammad kama barakta ala ali Ibrahim innaka hamidun majid.
2: O Allah, bless Muhammad sallallahu alayhi wasallam and the children of Muhammad sallallahu alayhi wasallam as you blessed the children of Abraham alayhi salam, for you are undoubtedly the praiseworthy, the glorious.
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0: 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Diabetes affects millions across the UK, with ethnic minority groups often at higher risk. 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
1: 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I hope you are going to be with me till 6 o'clock. 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Relax and enjoy the soundtracks to your evening. I'll be keeping you entertained with great music and great company. So stay tuned.

Our WhatsApp is working very slow at the moment. I'm trying, but it's not working at the moment. I'm getting an error message, but it says loading your chats. So hopefully I will have your messages, but at this moment in time I really don't know. So stay tuned, stay with us. अभी आप हमें WhatsApp ना करें, क्योंकि इस वक्त नहीं पता कि अगर हमारा WhatsApp चल रहा है या नहीं चल रहा.

0: Our short break is coming up, but stay with us, because your favorite music continues straight after the commercial break.
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And welcome back after the commercial break. 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
10: 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Last commercial break thi ye hamari. Aur this news is from Al Jazeera website. At least 22 military personnel were killed when a Pakistan Army helicopter crashed in Pakistan-administered Kashmir, security sources told news agency. The Russian-built Mi-17 transport helicopter went down near the regional capital of Muzaffarabad on Wednesday. The helicopter crashed during the takeoff due to technical fault, said military media wing, the Inter-Services Public Relations, ISPR. The crash killed all personnel on board, according to the military, which has now confirmed the number. which has not confirmed the number. However, the sources told Reuters, Anadolu and Associated Press news agency that the death toll was 22.

Security sources told Reuters that the dead included one colonel, two other major rank officers, and 19 soldiers. They receive a formal military burial on Thursday with flag drap coffin carried by an artillery unit stationed in Kashmir.

0: 85.
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Diabetes affects millions across the UK, with ethnic minority groups often at higher risk. 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

0: 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Diabetes affects millions across the UK, with ethnic minority groups often at higher risk. 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